0: Hora da Saudade.
1: Seems to be ready. Are you ready?
2: For the next band.
3: We're sorry for the delay. 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
1: 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There's a lot of places in America. Coming down here in New York.
3: For the next band.
1: The first one in 3 years. The Rolling Stones.
3: The Rolling Stones. 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

0: I'm the bar, alien superstar.
1: We dress a certain way, we walk a certain way, we talk a certain way, we paint a certain way, we make love a certain way.

You know what would be really fucking cool on this? Sabrina. Like, if we can get Sabrina on this, oh my god. That would, like, seriously. Oh my god.